walk with my dog and I whistle with the bird. 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I'm just a part of everything.

small thing, I think I love you. But I wanna know for sure. So come on, hold me tight.

And I touched your face, narcotic mind from lace, Mary Jane. And I called your name like an addicted to cocaine, cause all the stuff you'd rather blame. 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